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14: Good evening and welcome to tonight's news report. I'm Branko Lozančić and these are the top stories. Croatia facing Portugal tonight at World Cup. Dispute between President and Prime Minister continues. Good demographic trend continues in Croatia. The Croatian national football team will be playing a historic game tonight at the World Cup against Portugal in Toronto. It won't be easy. The Portuguese team, full of stars, stands in our way. But this Croatia, this generation, demonstrated long ago that for them, there are no unbeatable opponents. The Croatian community in Toronto, along with thousands of others that have arrived from the homeland, will again be Croatia's 12th player. At the same time, there is a big Portuguese community in Canada. But Croatia has heart, spite, and unity, which awakens when things are most difficult. If they could defeat England, Argentina, and Brazil in past World Cups, there's no reason why Portugal can't fall tonight. At least 17 people were killed and more than 90 wounded in the latest Russian attack on Kyiv and the rest of Ukraine. The Russian Ministry of Defense reported that almost 600 different missiles were used in the attack and that they targeted military and energy infrastructure. It was revenge for Ukraine's attacks on oil facilities in Russia. Official Kyiv reports that most of the targets were residential buildings. Croatian Prime Minister Andrei Plenković condemned Russian attacks on Ukraine last night at the beginning of today's government session. There were numerous civilian buildings attacked and civilian casualties in a number of Ukrainian cities, including the capital Kyiv, Kharkiv, Sumy, Cherkasy, and Zaporizhia. We saw everything that happened last night, and those attacks on civilian buildings, where there were fairly numerous civilian victims, deserve every condemnation, and in this concrete case, once again, we condemn them. Reactions to the latest dispute between the President and the Prime Minister about sending Croatian soldiers to a parade in Paris are not calming down. Defense Minister Ivan Anušić reiterated that General Kundić does not have the government's trust and claimed that President Milanović is acting contrary to the law. He leaves open the possibility that veterans or members of the special police could go to Paris. The departure of Croatian soldiers to Paris is still questionable. If you ask President Milanović, he will not change the order. But Minister Anušić still hopes that the chief of the general staff, General Tihomir Kundić, will send 21 soldiers. I informed him with the fact that his refusal to make the move he does not want to make and will not make is against the law. He said that under pressure from the president, he has no other choice than to refuse and not fulfill the decision. The minister said that he understands General Kundić to some extent, but that he should have had more determination and integrity. He will wait a while longer and then decide what to do next. The President of the Republic of Croatia and the Chief of the General Staff will have to bear the consequences that come with this move. This is not a criminal charge, but there are possibilities that can be used within the armed forces system and the Ministry of Defense system, and in the end, if our armed forces do not go there, then we will inform you of this. The topic of the parade in Paris also dominated Parliament, although debate was about the annual defense report for 2025, which was more or less supported by the MPs, but the main question was whether Milanović or Anušić was right. Croatian Democratic Union MP Darko Klasić warned about President Milanović's unusual behavior. The precedent that President Milanović is introducing in managing the armed forces in which his order is above the law has not crossed the mind of any Croatian president from gaining independence to today. It reminds us of some long-gone undemocratic times. An order above the law is so dangerous that at this moment, I don't want to speak the words that I could, which would eventually announce what can happen if such practice is exercised. I don't know what the future will bring us. Such behavior by the Croatian president is very dangerous, and a model or method needs to be found to resolve this.
15: riješiti.
14: Ivana Marković had a question for Minister Anušić, which the minister was unable to answer.
16: Kada ste bili na bojištu.
14: When you were on the battlefield and received an order, did you call constitutional experts, analyze laws and decide independently whether or not to follow the order?
16: Izvršiti zapovjed ili ne?
14: Parliament Speaker Gordan Jandroković reacted.
17: I molim vas da ne miješate.
14: Colleague Marković, I ask you not to mix the battlefield into this because then the president could issue an order for some soldier to shoot, and I hope you wouldn't want them to follow that order without question.
17: Da oni to izvrše bespogovorno.
14: For Justice Minister Damir Habjan, there is no doubt. The Defense Act should be respected.
18: Dakle, to isključiva.
14: This is exclusively within the authority of the Minister of Defense, and that is why this narrative that started yesterday saying that the law is one thing and an order another, that conflict or collision does not exist. I understand your interest, but sometimes the surprise effect is also good. Will you initiate impeachment? I didn't say that at all.
19: Ćete pokrenuti njegov opoziv?
18: Nisam to uopće rekao.
14: Habjan also recalled that Milanović has violated the law several times, including when he tried to run for prime minister while he was also president of the country. The government has submitted the final draft of the Consumer Credit Act to Parliament, which further strengthens consumer protection and encourages responsible lending through more precise rules for informing and assessing creditworthiness, and by introducing a debt counseling system. Prime Minister Andrej Plenković also commented on the inflation data for June. The estimate of the Croatian Bureau of Statistics for June says that inflation is continuing to slow down. In June, it was at 4.5% on the year, in May it was 5.1%, and in April 5.8, which we think is good. We see the conflict in the Middle East gradually calming, and there was a drop in the price of oil, oil derivatives, natural gas, and other raw materials on the markets. In that context, we expect a further calming and deceleration of inflationary pressures. We will continue to protect citizens and the economy, and we expect at the beginning of next year to be within the framework of what is average for the European Union.
20: U okvirima onoga što je prosjek Europske unije.
14: Croatia continues to have a good demographic trend, said Minister of Demography Ivan Šipić. In the first 5 months of this year, compared to the same period last year, 653 more children were born. This is an entire elementary school in Dalmatinsko Zagorje and an elementary school in Trilj with more than 30 classes. When we know that the number of 500 children more was the final number last year, this trend makes us happy that it is continuing into this year. We know that last year we had a loss of one smaller, if not bigger, town or city in terms of births to deaths. We are not euphoric, but we are optimistic, considering the fact that we have had these maternity and parent support measures for only a little more than a year, and this trend makes us happy. Taking a quick look at sports, Croatia will face Portugal in the round of 32 at the World Cup tonight. The match will be played in Toronto and kicks off at 1 a.m. Croatian time. Croatian coach Zlatko Dalic. Portugal is a fantastic team and truly has a wide selection of players. What is important is that in this game, especially in defense, we don't make mistakes because every mistake will be penalized. They have their strength, but we need to respond with aggressiveness, great discipline, and a block in the midfield. I believe in us and think we can achieve a good result.
21: Ja u nas vjerujem i mislim da možemo praviti dobar rezultat.
14: And the weather forecast for Croatia tomorrow, partly sunny in the interior, mainly sunny on the coast. Passing increased cloud coverage may bring short local showers during the afternoon to the interior and southernmost regions. Winds in the interior will be light to moderate northerly and northeasterly, with a northwesterly in eastern Croatia. The coast will see a moderate to strong Bora wind with gale force gusts. Morning temperatures will range between 13 and 18 degrees Celsius in the interior and between 20 and 25 degrees on the coast and in the Dalmatian hinterland. Highs for the day are expected to range between 27 and 33 degrees Celsius. Before we leave you, here's a quick recap of the day's headlines. Croatia facing Portugal tonight at World Cup. Dispute between President and Prime Minister continues. Good demographic trend continues in Croatia. And that brings us to the end of this news bulletin. Thank you for joining us this evening. For Croatian Radio Television and the Voice of Croatia, I'm Branko Lozančić.
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11: Join us again at the same time tomorrow.